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0: The annual toy challenge on the Columbia Wrightsville Bridge for Toys for Tots is coming up December 7th through the 11th. 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
1: In 1978, Blondie released their third studio album, Parallel Lines. It featured the singles Heart of Glass and One Way or Another. In 1986, Tina Turner released her sixth solo studio album, Break Every Rule. Typical Male was featured on this one. In 1988, Elton John auctioned off a number of his costumes and memorabilia for a cool $6.2 million.

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96.1 SOX, the Susquehanna Valley's greatest hits. 507 Wake Up Crew is here. Happy One Hit Wonder Wednesday. We got a mostly sunny day coming our way and a high in the upper 80s. Madonna now on 96.1 SOX. Good morning.

0: 101 SOX, the Susquehanna Valley's greatest hits on your smart speaker. Just ask it to play 96.1 SOX. It's Crowded House with the Wake Up Crew at 520. Happy One Hit Wonder Wednesday. My name is Bobby D. Look who made it to the studio alongside Miss Diane Gray there.
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1: I know, it's lonely.
0: There you go. Do I get screeches?
1: You do not get screeches, unlike Jackson.
0: What else do they get?
1: He's been getting some nice parsley and carrot tops. Okay.
0: Won't be any good.
1: He is a rabbit, after all.
0: Well, welcome back to the studio for at least a day.
1: Yes, thank you.
0: Nice to have you here. So if you're having your cup of coffee this morning, keep this in mind. Researchers have found a new way to turn used coffee grinds into an insulating material that could replace common petroleum-based products.
1: Really?
0: Like styrofoam or spray foam.
1: That's fantastic.
0: Have another cup.
1: Yeah, please. Help us out.
0: I don't know. Do you see something, they're able to turn coffee grinds, something that we drink, into styrofoam?
1: Yeah, that's fantastic. Coffee foam. Starbucks will be selling that any day now.
0: Starbucks foam? You give one of the baristas to make that for?
1: Can I have a venti coffee foam, please? I got a big box to fill up.
0: Right. I'm moving. can I get that diced? For the
1: diced.
0: put on top of the thing.
1: Sure, but it'll cost extra.
0: no doubt. September 9th, today is Emergency Services Day. It's also Care Bears Share Your Care Day. On top of that, it's Teddy Bear Day.
1: Aw.
0: I love my teddy bears. I miss them. They were my buds.
1: I know.
0: I had a whole clan, man. It was just me and them.
1: Yeah, I'm sure it was just you and them.
0: When Pigs Fly Day is today, Wiener Schnitzel Day.
1: Wiener Schnitzel.
0: Box Wine Day, a fave of yours.
1: Awesome.
0: And Wonderful Weirdos Day is today.
1: When I was a kid, I didn't know wine came in a bottle. My dad loves his box wine.
0: I wasn't quite sure where you were going with
1: that. Not that I was drinking.
0: That.
1: No. No, my dad loves wine in a box. He thinks that's like the best thing ever.
0: I mean, you started out. When I was a kid, I loved box wine. Like, what?
1: I said I loved it. I said I didn't know it came in a bottle.
0: Okay, well, same thing. Whatever. It means you had a lot of boxed wine in your house. 522 here. A warmer day coming our way. Mostly sunny, upper 80s. A little bit of patchy fog as you're making your way out this morning. We'll get an early look at the roads here with John next on SOX. Good morning. 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
3: Accident-free in York County to start this morning commute. We're looking good, 83 north and south. No delays, moving well on 30. No issues on 15 or 94. Same thing Lancaster County, 283, 222, and 30 are in great shape. Cumberland County, doing some road work right now. 81 south, got some slowing from Middlesex down to High Street. Expect some slowing there on the southbound side. We're looking good, 83 on the South Bridge. No delays on the Harvey Taylor Bridge, and Lebanon County is incident-free. John Wilsbach, right now traffic.
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Mostly sunny today and a high in the upper 80s.

0: 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Streaming the Susquehanna Valley's greatest hits. You're up. It's the final countdown.
1: The last one. Yeah, this doesn't have the same ring. It's the last one, the last countdown. Yeah, I guess now I know why they did it the way they did it.
0: Well, yeah, it makes a lot more sense. There's Diane Gray there.
1: Hello.
0: My name is Bobby D. We got a mostly sunny day today, upper 80s for a high. You feeling happy?
1: Just delirious with joy.
0: All right, well, I ask this because the annual report from Wallet Hub is out for the happiest states of the year.
1: Yeah.
0: They look at 30 key metrics in the areas, emotional and physical well-being, work environment, community, and other things to put together this list. And in at number one, I believe they were number one last year as well, too, would be the state of Hawaii.
1: It sounds reasonable. I mean, right now they've got some issues with the hurricane.
0: Yeah.
1: But overall. Yeah, Hawaii's got to be pretty happy.
0: New Jersey was number two.
1: Get out!
0: Followed by Utah, Idaho, and then Maryland, rounding out your top five. Nebraska, Connecticut, Minnesota, California, New Hampshire are in there. In at the bottom of the list, care to take a guess?
1: Mississippi. West Virginia.
0: West Virginia comes in at 50. Yeah, then followed by Louisiana, Arkansas, Alaska, and Kentucky. How did Pennsylvania do?
1: How did we do?
0: Care to take a guess?
1: Fair to Midland?
0: Smack dab right at 25.
1: Get.
0: Smack dab right at 25.
1: Shocker.
0: So
1: we're just kind of meh.
0: So that, well, yeah, that kind of explains that, you know? So
1: not real happy, not real sad, just there.
0: People of Pennsylvania, meh.
1: Meh.
0: That's where we are. Speaking of people, we got more. I don't know if they're meeting, but they're making some good news, bad news, and ugly news coming up at 6:13 with what we like to call the good, the bad, and the ugly. Our headlines for today, we got a puppy party.
1: Yay!
0: Yeah, you heard me right.
1: Love it.
0: Hiding in the couch, you'll appreciate that story. And we have a shopping spree as well.
1: Ooh,
0: those stories and more with people and sometimes animals making good news, bad news, and ugly news. At 6:13, news on the roads now with Wills Bob.
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3: We've got some road work slow going York County, 30 east and westbound between Wrightsville and Hellam. More so on that eastbound side. Expect some minor delays. No problems, 83 north over Reese or Summit. Southbound looks good down past Shrewsbury into Maryland. Lancaster County's accident-free, 283, 222, and 30, no delays. Cumberland County still seeing delays on 81 south. South of Middlesex, mile marker 52 with the road work there. We're looking good on the South Bridge. Lebanon County's accident-free. John Wilspock, right now traffic.
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1: Now, 96.1 SOX traffic.
2: We've got some road work slow going York County, 30 east and westbound between Wrightsville and Hellum. More so on that eastbound side. Expect some minor delays. No problems, 83 north over Reese or Summit. Southbound looks good down past Shrewsbury into Maryland. Lancaster County's accident-free, 283, 222, and 30, no delays. Cumberland County still seeing delays on 81 south. South of Middlesex, mile marker 52 with the road work there. We're looking good on the South Bridge. Lebanon County's accident-free. John Will Spock, right now traffic.
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4: Harrisburg School District officials are warning parents and students about what they describe as a disturbing social media trend. I'm Diane Gray with 96.1 SOX News. The Cat in the Hat photos and videos shows what looks like someone dressed up like the Dr. Seuss character, often AI-generated, with threatening messages like, who should I target next? The social media posts have been shared in schools nationwide and in Harrisburg. While there have been no credible threats, the district is advising people not to share the posts. But if you see one, take a screenshot and report it to the social media platform and file a report with 844-SAFE-TO-SAY. Expect delays on a busy Lancaster street. PennDOT says a bridge inspection will be today on the Route 462 East King Street Bridge over the Conestoga River. There will be lane restrictions on the eastbound side of the project. A Pennsylvania state lawmaker will receive the honor of a lifetime. State Senator Scott Martin, who represents parts of Berks and Lancaster counties, will receive the Outstanding American Award from the National Wrestling Hall of Fame and Museum in Oklahoma when he is formally inducted next year. Martin was a PIAA and national heavyweight wrestling champion in his high school years at Lancaster Catholic, and he attended Millersville University. Penn State's 45-0 drubbing of Marsh

0: will help them jump two rungs to number 16 on the AP College Football Top 25 list. The Nittany Lions travel to North Philly this weekend to take on the Temple Owls at 12 noon on Saturday. And a York County VFW hopes you can help support our troops overseas. The Croix Creek Valley VFW in Hellam Township is collecting donations so they can send care packages to the soldiers serving overseas. Some of the items they're looking for include protein bars, ramen, coffee packets, personal hygiene items, magazines, puzzle books, and letters of appreciation or handwritten cards. The donation deadline is November 22nd. 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Mostly sunny today with a high in the upper 80s. The complete forecast coming up next with 96.1 SOX News.
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4: Susquehanna Valley's weather. Mostly sunny, upper 80s for today. Cloudy, breezy tonight, near 70. Chance of early morning showers tomorrow. It'll be partly sunny with the chance of afternoon showers and storms and a high in the mid 80s. Sunny for your feel good Friday in the low 80s. 6:05 with the wake up crew. We got the good, the bad, and the ugly up next. 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

0: 96.1 SOX, the Susquehanna Valley's greatest hits, and it really was a cruel summer. Bananarama with the Wake Up Crew. That's Diane Gray.
1: Hello.
0: My name is Bobby D. 6:13. Time now for this morning's edition of The Good, the Bad, and the Ugly. Spotlighting people, sometimes animals, making some good news, bad news, and ugly news in this world of ours. Lots to get to this morning,
1: right,
0: there, young lady.
1: Let's do it.
0: Montana, three boys who are middle school students found a missing woman trapped beneath a bridge, immediately called 911. They were walking into town when they heard someone crying out. Police say the woman had been stuck under the bridge for more than 24 hours and was unable to move. Authorities got her to the hospital. Local police chief said the boys likely saved her life. In Wales, a dozen Labrador puppies from the same litter just got back together with their mom and dad to celebrate their first birthday.
1: Aww.
0: Last year, vets expected the mom to have 6 or 7 puppies, but she ended up giving birth to 12.
1: An even dozen.
0: The puppies' owners have stayed connected, and some of the dogs still hang out regularly.
1: Love it.
0: But for the birthday reunion, all 12 returned for a party together. They even had a dog-friendly cake and party hats to boot.
1: Puppy party.
0: In Las Vegas, a crossing guard is being hailed as a hero for stepping in front of a speeding car to protect a mother and her 2 children as they crossed the street in a school zone.
1: Wow.
0: He positioned himself between the approaching vehicle and the family before the car stopped less than 10 feet away.
1: Ooh, that's scary.
0: In Virginia, landfill workers rescued an 8-year-old cat who was accidentally thrown away while apparently hiding inside one of the family-owned couches.
1: Poor Fluffy.
0: Mike was spotted stranded on a ledge about 15 feet above the ground. The workers coaxed him to safety before animal control brought him to the shelter. The adventurous cat was then reunited with his family.
1: Poor Mike.
0: We head south of France. 2 thieves broke into the
1: Renoir
0: Museum just before dawn on Tuesday and took 4 pieces, but they dropped 2 of them during their getaway.
1: How about that, derp?
0: In Florida, a 24-year-old woman was arrested after police said she crashed into a parked car and then punched the car's owner.
1: What?
0: California woman is in custody after prosecutors say she used her company credit card to make unauthorized purchases of over $4 million.
1: What?
0: No, they won't notice that.
1: Cumulus would notice $4.
0: 4 cents. What are you talking about, $4?
1: True.
0: 4 cents.
1: And prosecute you to the fullest extent
0: Doreen
1: of the law.
0: Doreen from the billing department. Bobby, what's this charge for? She's a tough one, baby. That ain't going to get by her. In Florida, a 41-year-old man was dealing some drugs and journaling about this on the side.
1: Oh, okay.
0: So he kept a whole notebook of everything that was going on. He wrote in the notebook, "No police will come to me." Oh, but they did. A SWAT team busted through the door and seized 849 grams of fentanyl, enough for more than 400,000 potentially lethal doses.
1: My goodness.
0: Yeah, well, that's not all. You also had 1 kilo of meth, 1.3 kilograms of powder cocaine, 57 grams of crack cocaine, 14 grams of marijuana. He also had $12,000 in cash.
1: And plus, a partridge and a pear tree.
0: Plus the notebook.
1: Oh, dear diary. The law did get me.
0: Damariscotta, Maine, we go to next. Police have solved a Bigfoot mystery. After getting unusual large number of calls about a strange hairy creature wandering around town.
1: Mm-hmm.
0: Officers investigated the reports and eventually tracked down the supposed Sasquatch, only to discover it was a man wearing what police described a very convincing costume.
1: Oh, man.
0: And we'll wrap things up in Westmoreland County. A 68-year-old priest is facing charges after prosecutors say he stole more than $740,000 from churches, church affiliates, and his own mother.
1: Whoa.
0: Investigators say he's a former Ukrainian Catholic priest whose crime started back in 2018.
1: He's got to say a lot of rosaries.
0: 617 now at 96.1 SOX. Sunny today, upper 80s for a high. John's here with the roads.
2: Now, 96.1 SOX traffic.
3: Well, that York County road work is wrapping up. Just some minor slowing on 30 westbound as you head from Wrightsville over to the Hellam exit. No delays, 83 north or south, and we've got a fender bender in York City, Richland Avenue at Princess Street. Lancaster County, 283, 222, and 30, no delays. Fire Department activity, East Donegal Township, 441 at 743. Lebanon County is in good shape. Cumberland County, road work slow go, 81 south. Right in Middlesex, mile marker 52. Chet Wilsbach, right now traffic.
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12: A better life with Dr. Sanjay Gupta.
13: We've talked a lot about ultra-processed foods, but here's a new wrinkle. A study out of France zeroed in on preservatives that keep packaged foods from spoiling and linked higher intake of those preservatives to a greater risk of high blood pressure, heart attack, and stroke. Now here's the part that might surprise you. Even some natural-sounding preservatives, like added citric acid and vitamin C, were tied to higher blood pressure. But an important distinction. This is about vitamin C added to processed food, not the vitamin C in an actual orange. So keep eating your fruit. 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
3: We're in good shape through York County. They cleared from that earlier road work, 30 east and west between Hellam and Wrightsville. That's moving well. 83 north and south, no delays. Minor accident in York City on Richland Avenue at Princess Street. Lancaster County, 283, 222, and 30, no delays. And they cleared from that fire department activity just outside Marietta on 441. Lebanon County is accident-free. Cumberland County, they wrapped up that road work on 81 South and Middlesex. That's looking good. No delays on the South Bridge. John Will Spock, right now traffic.
4: The 17-year-old accused of fatally stabbing a man to death in Columbia will face trial. I'm Diane Gray with 96.1 SOX News. Joshua Flores of Columbia allegedly killed Anthony Stoy Velasquez near the intersection of Route 441 Chestnut Street and Linden Street in Columbia on July 8th. And another Lancaster County case will be decided in court. 25-year-old Deontay Beckett of Philadelphia is accused of endangering the welfare of children and involuntary manslaughter. Her 5-month-old infant drowned in a spa tub at the Best Western in Intercourse in May. Authorities report Beckett's blood alcohol level was nearly twice the legal limit at the time of the incident. It's the kind of story you usually see featured on Dr. Phil. State police say a 63-year-old Lebanon County woman was bilked out of over $384,000 in a romance and catfish scam. Investigators are trying to determine the identity of who's responsible. For tips on avoiding scams, visit the Pennsylvania Attorney General's Office website. If you've always wanted to get into the restaurant business, an historic York County building is for sale. The Conowago Inn on York Haven Road in Manchester can be yours for $1.25 million. The asking price includes 3.5 acres of property, the liquor license, and business assets. A popular Lancaster County hiking trail is closed for renovations. The Lancaster Conservancy has announced all trails at Shanks Ferry Wildflower Preserve in Conestoga will be closed through early March. However, the preserve will remain open for hunting, and parking at the Enola Low-Grade Rail Trail will stay open. And a 6-time Olympic medalist will share her story at Elizabethtown College's annual lecture series. Allie Reichman will discuss mental health, positive body image, self-care, and athletic safety. The September 24th lecture is free and open to the public, but registration is required. Google Elizabethtown College 2026 Lecture Series for more info.
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4: I'm sure that will be part of athletic safety.
0: Okay, very flexible, I'm just saying.
4: Mostly sunny today with a high in the upper 80s. The complete forecast coming up next with 96.1 SOX News.
0: I mean, can you bend around like that? Or should you put yourself into a pretzel?
4: Like Allie and those other Olympic medalists?
0: Come on, you get a new hip?
4: Sure.
0: You know, you're ready to go, the bionic woman?
4: I'm ready.
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12: Susquehanna Valley's weather.
0: Mostly sunny, upper 80s for today. Cloudy, breezy tonight, near 70. We do have a chance of some early morning showers tomorrow. It'll be partly sunny with a chance of afternoon showers and storms and a high in the mid-80s. Sunny, low 80s for your feel-good Friday. 6:37 with the Wake Up Crew. 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

0: 96.1 SOX, the Susquehanna Valley's greatest hits on your smart speaker. Just ask it to play 96.1 SOX. Brian Adams and Heaven with the Wake Up Crew, 6:43. Diane Gray in the studio this morning.
1: I know.
0: A special treat for us all.
1: Don't get used
0: She's
1: to it.
0: Got some entertainment headlines now with the Sox Showbiz Buzz. What's going on?
1: I know it's a Wednesday, but it is the 40th season premiere of Sunday Night Football. 8:15, NBC. Seattle Seahawks host the New England Patriots. We'll see how this rematch goes this time around. And then tomorrow night there's a game, which will be Thursday Night Football. And that will be in Australia.
0: That one's on Netflix.
1: Yeah. So a little crazy right now.
0: Rams and the Niners tomorrow night, right?
1: Ooh, yeah. I feel like I blinked and now it's football season.
0: Here it is.
1: How about it?
0: It's all it takes. Labor Day and bam!
1: We're in it.
0: It's here. It's the time of the year where I'm sad to see summer go.
1: Yeah, but
0: I'm happy that football's back.
1: Yeah, bittersweet.
0: It really is.
1: Hey, Bobby.
0: Yeah.
1: Aunt Becky is back on the market.
0: Really?
1: Why? Lori Loughlin, best known for Full House and being Aunt Becky, has filed for divorce from her hubby after 28 years of marriage.
0: Wow.
1: Irreconcilable differences. She listed their date of separation as August 2025. Now, Lori and her hubby made headlines in 2019 due to their involvement in that nationwide college admission scandal, and it looks like their marriage could not survive it. Nicolas Cage dropped $10.5 million on a beachfront mansion in Malibu 2 years ago, and I guess Mother Nature doesn't approve of his new digs.
0: You didn't give me a chance to...
1: What, get
0: reflect
1: in about,
0: on Loughlin, right to Nicolas Cage.
1: Yeah, because I knew it was going to take some time. There's this big sinkhole that opened up in Nick Cage's driveway, or basically where the driveway used to be.
0: Okay.
1: 30 by 30 feet wide. Probably caused by coastal erosion right at the edge of the house, too. Luckily, no one was home when it caved in after a day of heavy rain. That house was built in the 1990s and may not last too much longer. Longtime Lancaster Stormers broadcaster Dave Collins is going to be honored by the Atlantic League with a new award, and it's called Dave Collins Broadcaster of the Year Award.
0: Oh, nice.
1: Yeah. He's going to retire after the 2026 season, which ends Sunday.
0: He's been there since the Stormers started, haven't he?
1: Yep, and has broadcast over 2,700 Barnstormers and Stormers games over more than two decades.
0: Wow.
1: Stevie Wonder is ready to revisit Songs in the Key of Life. Stevie's announced a world tour to celebrate the 50th anniversary of this iconic album, which features the singles I Wish, one of my favorites of all time, Isn't She Lovely, Sir Duke, Another Star, and As. He's going to play the whole album, start to finish.
0: That's a double album, if I remember correctly.
1: He's doing it all. And right now, the closest he's coming to the Susquehanna Valley is November 19th, he'll be at Madison Square Garden, and November 23rd, he'll be at the Capital One Arena in D.C.
0: Yeah, I saw he had a lot of dates overseas as well.
1: Yeah,
0: too.
1: So I'm thinking he's probably going to add more American dates as time goes on.
0: Yeah, we're going to hold you to it now.
1: I'm thinking.
0: Okay.
1: I'll call Stevie and ask.
0: Yo, Stevie, it's Diane.
1: Stevie, if there's one thing I wish.
0: Ooh, look at that.
1: See? And finally, how do you fire Sir Tom Jones? He's been an on and off singing coach for the UK version of The Voice since it debuted in 2012. And now he's been dumped. Tom, who's 86 years old now, says he loved doing the show. He didn't want to go, but he also wasn't thrilled with the reduced role The Voice was offering. Excuse me. In a social media post, Sir Tom said, quote, "The reason given is because of a financial difficulty with insurance." Don't know what that means, but either way, Sir Tom's going to be hanging out with his What's New Pussycat.
0: You know, I look at a lot of clips from that when I'm doing my thing during the day. Yeah, yeah. It's one of the things I watch. It's a variety of things that I watch. on YouTube throughout the day.
1: UK voice?
0: It's a UK. Yeah, well, it's any kind of voice. You know, it just pop up and Tom's on there, and he's always belting something out. They're always giving him the microphone, singing this song.
1: Well,
0: it's Tom Jones. It's Sir Tom. You know, why not?
1: And that is your Sox showbiz buzz.
0: All right, 6:48 here with the Wake Up Crew and 96.1 SOX. Mostly sunny today, upper 80s for a high. We check in with John now on the road.
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3: York County's Penn Township, just outside Hanover, accident Grandview Road at Wilson Avenue. No delays, 83 north or southbound through York County. 30s moving well. Lancaster County's accident free, 283, 222, and 30 are getting busier. Harrisburg area looking good on the South Bridge. 81 and 581 are incident free. No issues in Lebanon County. 15 looks good through Adams County. If you see a problem, 717-901-5000. John Wilsbach, right now traffic.
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0: 96.1 SOX with the Susquehanna Valley's greatest hits. There's Queen, Crazy Little Thing Called Love with the Wake Up Crew, 7 o'clock. Question of the day coming up after a Sox information update.
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2: York County's Penn Township outside Hanover trying to clear that accident. Grandview Road at Wilson Avenue. We're looking good. 83 north and southbound, no problems. 30 Lancaster County, West Lampeter Township. Accident on Field Crest Drive, right at Silver Lane. Getting busier on 30, 283, and 222. Harrisburg area, no delays on the South Bridge. 81 and 581 are incident-free. Lebanon County is looking good. 15 moves well through Adams County. John Wilsbach, right now traffic.
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6: Harrisburg School District officials are warning parents and students about what they describe as a disturbing social media trend. I'm Diane Gray with 96.1 SOX News. The Cat in the Hat photos and videos show what looks like someone dressed up like the Dr. Seuss character, often AI-generated, with threatening messages like, who should I target next? The social media posts have been shared in schools nationwide and in Harrisburg. While there have been no credible threats, the district is advising people not to share the posts. And if you see one, take a screenshot and report it to the social media platform and file a report with 1-844-SAFE-TO-SAY. Expect delays on a busy Lancaster street. PennDOT says a bridge inspection will be today on the Route 462 East King Street Bridge over the Conestoga River. There will be lane restrictions on the eastbound side of the project. A Pennsylvania state lawmaker will receive the honor of a lifetime. State Senator Scott Martin, who represents parts of Berks and Lancaster counties, will receive the Outstanding American Award from the National

0: Wrestling Hall of Fame and Museum in Oklahoma when he is formally inducted next year. Martin was a PIAA and National Heavyweight Wrestling Champion in his high school years at Lancaster Catholic, and he attended Millersville University. Penn State's 45-0 drubbing of Marshall helped them jump two rungs to number 16 on the AP College Football Top 25 list. The Nittany Lions travel to North Philly this weekend to take on the Temple Owls at 12 noon Saturday. And a York County VFW hopes you can help support our troops overseas. The Kreutz Creek Valley VFW in Hellam Township is collecting donations so they can send care packages to soldiers. Some of the items they're looking for include protein bars, ramen, coffee packets, personal hygiene items, magazines, puzzle books, and letters of appreciation or handwritten cards. The donation deadline is November 22nd. For more information, visit the Kreutz Creek Valley VFW Facebook page. Mostly sunny today with a high in the upper 80s. The complete forecast coming up next with 96.1 SOX.
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7: Susquehanna Valley's weather.
8: Mostly sunny with a high in the upper 80s for today. Cloudy, breezy, near 70 for tonight. Chance of some early morning showers for tomorrow. It'll be partly sunny on Thursday with a chance of afternoon showers and storms in the mid-80s. And then sunny for your feel-good Friday with a high in the low 80s. 7:06 here with the Wake Up Crew. Thanks for having your socks on this One Hit Wonder Wednesday. My name is Bobby D. There's Diane Gray.
9: Hello.
8: Live in the studio this morning. You get to deal with her if you're calling in for this morning's question of the day. So good luck with that. It is sponsored by Sobel's Market's 100th anniversary celebration. Before we let Diane do her thing with this morning's question, recapping yesterday's, over 40% of people say this is something they really don't like to see in someone else's house, and that would be dead plants. Our buddy, get ready to serve up the delicious food at the Southeast Elementary School cafeteria. Holly was the smartest Hawks listener of the day yesterday. That title can be yours if you are the first to answer this question correctly.
0: Nearly 40% of single people say it's important to know this about their date before they go out on a first date. Nearly 40% of single people say it is important to know this about a first date before they go out on a first date.
8: This explains a lot of my love life now. I understand. 888-909-1096. That's 888-909-1096. If you want to talk to Diane, that's the number to call and to answer this question.
0: Nearly 40% of single people say it's important to know this about their date before they go out on a first date.
8: 888-909-1096. If you want to send her back to her house to broadcast from there, you can tell her that too. That's fine.
0: It's fine too. I don't mind.
8: 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Good morning from the Wake Up Crew.

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1: Nearly 40% of single people say it is important to know this about their date before they go out on a first date. What could it be?
2: My guess is living conditions.
1: No, living conditions isn't it. Good try.
3: Is it about their job?
1: No, employment is not the answer.
4: Their political affiliation.
1: No, it doesn't matter what side of the political spectrum they're on.
3: If you're going out Dutch.
1: No, it's not about going out Dutch. Thanks.
5: Hi, I have two. One is if they're rich, and then the other one is if they have a criminal background.
1: Well, which one do you like better?
5: Honestly, I would more think if they're rich, but at the same time, have a criminal background, but I would go with if they're rich.
1: Neither. Sorry.
6: My guess is that they're not a serial killer.
1: I love that. Are you going to drop me down a well and walk away? No, it's not about being a serial killer. Thanks.
0: That's a good idea, though.
1: I had the feeling I was giving you
0: ammunition ideas. Right there.
1: Yeah.
0: I never thought of that.
1: As soon as I said, I was like, darn it.
0: 888-909-1096. That's 888-909-1096. Again, our question goes like this.
1: Nearly 40% of single people say, before going on a first date, it is important to know this about their date. What is it?
0: Sunny, upper 80s for today. John's here with the roads.
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8: Let's start in Hanover, York County accident right on Middle Street near Ruth Avenue. No delays, 83 north or southbound, getting busier though over Reese or Summit. Checking on a fire alarm in Springsbury Township on Concord Road near Butterfly Commons Drive. Into Lancaster County, West St. Peter Township accident, Fieldcrest Drive at Silver Lane. We're in good shape on 30, 283, and 222. Harrisburg area, got some slowing, 83 north, 2nd Street, north of 19th Street. No delays, 81 or 581. Accident, Susquehanna Township, Dolphin County, Crooked Hill Road at Apple Tree Road. John Will Spock, right now traffic.
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0: 18 with the Wake Up Crew in this morning's question of the day.
1: Nearly 40% of single people say it's important to know this about their date before they go out on a first date. What is it?
0: We head to beautiful Berks County, Laureldale, with Steph and John. What do you got for us, Steph?
21: How about food allergies?
1: Nope, it's not food allergies.
21: How about tattoos?
1: Or tattoos.
21: Welcome back, Diane.
1: Thanks, hon.
21: Yeah, so what kind of pet they have?
1: No, it's not whether they have a cat, a dog, a rabbit, an iguana. Nope, sorry.
22: Why their last relationship ended.
1: It is how their last relationship ended. Ta-da!
22: Ta-da! I get my crown back.
0: You get your crown back. Yes, you do, Miss Ann.
1: Yeah.
0: You crown wearing question of the day connoisseur.
22: Thank you. And welcome back, Diane.
1: Thank you, Ann. Appreciate it.
22: Have a great day, guys.
1: You too.
0: There she goes, the smartest Sox listener of the day. Why the your last relationship ended? Would be the answer to the question.
1: I don't know
0: of the
1: if
0: day.
1: I want to know that yet. It feels a little too deep.
0: Yeah.
1: What if you're just dating for dinner? You don't need to know all that.
0: You
1: just need to know
0: if
1: they're
0: a
1: vegetarian or not,
0: killer.
1: Because you don't want to be taken to a vegan restaurant.
0: 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Question of the day,
1: turf.
0: 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Why doesn't that surprise me? If she was buying, she'd be getting a cheeseburger and fries.
1: If I'm buying, I'm getting a glass of water and the rolls that come with the meal.
0: White Snake now on 96.1 SOX. Good morning from the Wake Up Crew, and she's only here for a day.

0: 96.1 SOX, the Susquehanna Valley's greatest hit, 7:24 with the Wake Up Crew. Hi there.
1: I'm going to say it's either in a relationship already or they have a child.
0: Well, you were close on the relationship part. They wanted to know how the last relationship ended.
1: Okay. I was going to say they were married.
2: Well, that's a good thing to know about someone if you're going on a date with them. Unless you really just have no morals, no ethics, and just don't care.
0: Yeah, I don't care. You're breathing? That's all requirements to date Bobby D.
2: Bobby's
0: have past, a pulse.
2: Bobby's past the point of caring.
1: Okay.
0: Have a great day. Glad we could abuse you.

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2: Steady, heavy, 83 north heading up over Reeser, Summit southbound. No delays down past Shrewsbury into Maryland. 30 east getting busier at Tornita Street and North Hills Road, Lancaster County. Moving well on 30. 283, they cleared that brief accident, 222 south, heading down to your 30 ramps. 501's looking good. Harrisburg area, slow go 83 north, heading across the South Bridge all the way up past 19th Street. No delays on 81. We're in good shape in Lebanon County. John Will Spock, right now traffic.
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4: The 17-year-old accused of fatally stabbing a man to death in Columbia will face trial. I'm Diane Gray with 96.1 SOX News. Joshua Flores of Columbia allegedly killed Anthony Stoy Velasquez near the intersection of Route 441 Chestnut Street and Linden Street in Columbia on July 8th. Another Lancaster County case will be decided in court. 25-year-old Deontay Beckett of Philadelphia is accused of endangering the welfare of children and involuntary manslaughter. Her 5-month-old infant drowned in a spa tub at the Best Western in Intercourse in May. Authorities report Beckett's blood alcohol level was nearly twice the legal limit at the time of the incident. It's the kind of story you see featured on Dr. Phil. State police say a 63-year-old Lebanon County woman was bilked out of over $384,000 in a romance and catfish scam. Investigators are trying to determine the identity of who is responsible. For tips on avoiding scams, visit the Pennsylvania Attorney General's office website. If you've always wanted to get into the restaurant business, an historic York County building is for sale. The Conowago Inn on York Haven Road in Manchester can be yours for $1.25 million. The asking price includes 3.5 acres of property, the liquor license, and business assets. A popular Lancaster County hiking trail is closed for renovations. The Lancaster Conservancy has announced all trails at Shanks Ferry Wildflower Preserve in Conestoga will be closed through early March. However, the preserve will remain open for hunting and parking at the Enola Low Grade Rail Trail will stay open. And a 6-time Olympic medalist will share her story at Elizabethtown College's annual lecture series. Allie Reisman will discuss mental health, positive body image, self-care, and athletic safety. The September 24th lecture is free and open to the public, but registration is required. Google Elizabethtown College 2026 Lecture Series for more information. Mostly sunny today with a high in the upper 80s. The complete forecast coming up next with 96.1 SOX News.
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0: Mostly sunny today, upper 80s for a high, cloudy, breezy tonight, near 70. We have a chance of some early morning showers tomorrow. It'll be a partly sunny day with the chance of more afternoon showers and storms and a high in the mid-80s. Sunny on your feel-good Friday in the low 80s. 7:34 with the Wake Up Crew and Jimmy Buffett.

0: 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My name is Bobby D. We have a special appearance by Miss Diane in the studio today.
1: Hello.
0: She's here today, but gone tomorrow. We got a mostly sunny day today, upper 80s for a high. American Humane Society, for years now, they've been having their annual Hero Dog Award ceremony for the 16th year now. It's up and running where you get to cast a vote for your favorite type of dog. Now, they have several different categories. They have the Emerging Hero and Shelter Dogs.
1: Mm-hmm.
0: They have the Law Enforcement First Responder Dogs. They have Military Dogs. I'm just having a fun time with all these dogs, by the way. Therapy Dogs. And last but certainly not least, Service and Guide Hearing Dogs. And if you go to that category at the website for the American Humane Society, which is AmericanHumane.org, you'll see five different candidates for your favorite service, guide, and hearing dog. And amongst that crew of beautiful puppy dogs, we have a little golden doodle named Mars.
1: Yes, Mars. His handler suffers with traumatic brain injury sustained during military service. And what Mars does is he brings his handler an inexplainable sense of calm. He eases symptoms that had long felt unmanageable. And there can be difficult days, but Mars is there for his person, always helping that person find his footing, and just brings joy no matter where he goes. They know him at the VA hospital and love Mars.
0: So we can bring Mars home with that award by casting your vote. Again, all you need to do, it's very simple.
1: Real simple.
0: Just casted my vote right now. I know you just did yours before we went on the air. Visit the American Humane Society's website, AmericanHumane.org. And then right at the top there, you'll see the banner for the 16th Annual Hero Dog Awards. Click on that, and that'll take you to right to the page where you need to go to find Mars there to click on it. He's under the service and hearing. You'll find Mars.
1: Yes.
0: Under that category. So we wish Mars the best of luck.
1: He's a very good boy.
0: I mean, they're all adorable, but
1: yes,
0: there's something about the golden doodle.
1: They're just golden and doodly.
0: That's one way to describe it. Hence the name Golden Doodle, I guess.
1: That's when the breeders decided to mix the poodle with the golden retriever. I bet they're like, I bet this will be golden and doodly. And they were right.
0: 7:46 now at 96.1 SOX. Did I mention she's only in the studio for one day?
1: Sorry tomorrow.
0: Oh, yes. I mean, here I can just turn your microphone, but, you know, when you're from home, I could just tune you totally out.
1: All right,
0: I can't get rid of you here.
1: Vote for Mars.
0: 7:46 with the Wake Up Crew. 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
3: York County, no delays, 83 north through south, 30 east heavy from Pennsylvania Avenue all the way over to Laux Mill Road. No problems on 616 or 116. Have an accident spring. It's very tangible on Mundus Mill Road there and Sheridan Road, Lancaster County. Got a 1 mile backlog on 222 south down to 30. 283 is in good shape. Heavy on 272 and 501, but no delays. Harrisburg, bumper to bumper, 83 northbound as you head from the York split all the way over across the South Bridge. Had a reported fender bender there by Lemoyne on 83. That's causing some slowing. John Will Spock, right now traffic.
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1: Every weekday morning from 5 to 11, we bring you the latest local news and weather, along with the most up-to-date traffic reports on 96.1 SOX.

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1: Now, 96.1 SOX traffic.
2: 83 northbound, steady, heavy over Reeser. Summit got some slowing as you head down the hill all the way up to the York split. That's because of a fender bender there on 83 north at Lemoyne. That's got 83 north and 581 eastbound backed up. Heading over to the south bridge, but all lanes are open. Expect some slow go there on 83 northbound. Also a little congestion, 83 north between Newburytown and Yoakum Town. 283 west slow airport connector over to the turnpike. In York, got some slow go 30 east at Tornita Street and in North Hills Road. Lancaster County, just a 1 mile backlog, 222 south. Down near 30 ramps, John Wilsbach. Right now, Trap.
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4: Harrisburg school district officials are warning parents and students about what they describe as a disturbing social media trend. I'm Diane Gray with 96.1 SOX News. The Cat in the Hat photos and videos show what looks like someone dressed up like the Dr. Seuss character, often AI generated, with threatening messages like, who should I target next? The social media posts have been shared in schools nationwide and in Harrisburg. While there have been no credible threats, the district is advising people not to share the posts. And if you see one, take a screenshot and report it to the social media platform and file a report with 844-SAFE-TO-SAY. Expect delays on a busy Lancaster street. PennDOT says a bridge inspection will be today on the Route 462 East King Street Bridge over the Conestoga River. There will be lane restrictions on the eastbound side of the project. Penn State's 45-0 drubbing of Marshall helped them jump two rungs to number 16 on the AP College Football Top 25 list. The Nittany Lions travel to North Philly this weekend to take on the Temple Owls at 12 noon Saturday. And a York County VFW hopes you can help support our troops overseas. The Kreutz Creek Valley VFW in Hellam Township is collecting donations so they can send care packages to the soldiers. Some of the items they're looking for include protein bars, ramen, coffee packets, personal hygiene items, magazines, puzzle books, and letters of appreciation or handwritten cards. The donation deadline is November 22nd. 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

0: 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Mostly sunny today, a high in the upper 80s. The complete forecast coming up next with 96.1 SOX News.
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3: Mostly sunny with a high in the upper 80s for today. Clouds move in tonight. It's going to be breezy as well, near 70. We have a chance of some early morning showers to start the day tomorrow. Start off partly sunny with a chance of more showers in the afternoon. Possible storms too, and a high in the mid 80s. Sunny low 80s for your feel-good Friday. 806 in excess now. 96.

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0: There's Heart, What About Love on 96.1 SOX, the Susquehanna Valley's greatest hits, 8:13 with the Wake Up Crew. She's Diane.
1: Hello.
0: My name is Bobby D. And it's back.
1: Oh, yes, it is.
0: It's back. And it's back big time. I mean, the NFL is just going bonkers with games coming out the wazoo.
1: Yep.
0: As we kick things off. We're getting even earlier. Here we are, the first game on a Wednesday night.
1: Wednesday feels
0: so weird. Used to be Thursday night, but tomorrow night they're doing a out-of-the-country game.
1: Australia.
0: And you know, they got the Niners and the Rams on Netflix, but tonight is on NBC, also streaming on Peacock as the it's the rematch of the Super Bowl, basically.
1: Yes,
0: Seattle will be raising the banner as they won, taking on the Patriots. So there we have it, and it's back, whether you like it or not.
1: I mean, as we talked about earlier, it's rather bittersweet. You don't like to say goodbye to summer, but dang it, it feels good that football's back. Until, of course, your team isn't doing exactly what you want it to do, in which case, you're hating life.
0: Well, that's the beauty of the beginning of the season, especially like right this second, everybody's even. They're all tied up, you know. Couple of weeks from now, it's going to be a whole different story. Like, forget about it. Well, I mean, after week one, obviously, there's going to be some losers. But, I mean, even though you lost one game, there's still a little hope that your team is going to pull something out. So we posted up on our Facebook page at facebook.com/961SOX looking for your favorite team that you root on for the NFL season. Our buddy Dom, Big Dom I like to call him, just because we have one for the Philadelphia Eagles, even though our Dominic is absolutely not big whatsoever, but in this conversation he is for me. He was unapologetic about his response.
1: Oh, really?
0: He's through and through a New York Jets fan, and that's cool. Jets.
1: That's how you roll?
0: You know, there's nothing wrong with that. You know, he's still living off of Broadway Joe Namath, but okay.
1: I know a lot of Cowboys fans because of, well, shoot, I forgot the Staubach.
0: Oh, Roger the Dodger? Okay.
1: And some Niners fans because of Montana.
0: Okay, very good. Joe Montana would be his name. Okay.
1: Adrian went with the Baltimore Ravens.
0: Mm-hmm. A favorite around here, I believe that.
1: Jen picked the Bears.
0: Mm-hmm. The Bears.
1: A couple people just went, oh.
0: Mm-hmm.
1: Becky went with the Steelers. Yay, Becky. And then the rest of our Sox army right now at this moment, go Birds. And there you have it.
0: That's why I'm such a fan of the Sox army. They know who
1: I know.
0: For.
1: I know.
0: Facebook.com/961SOX to cast in what team you think, you know, your favorite team you're going to be rooting for. You know?
1: Not who you think.
0: We hope. I mean, I think last year we asked who do you think was going to win the Super Bowl. That's where I was going with. And I was posing that question again, but then I changed it.
1: Just your favorite team.
0: Just your favorite team. Yeah. And if you don't like it, I can't wait to hear those comments as well, too. The NFL, overpriced, paid.
1: There are always those.
0: It's forget about it. Okay. All right. Sorry to ask.
1: Well, they're the people who enjoy going grocery shopping on a Sunday afternoon because nobody's there.
0: I'd like to ask them about the Michigan-Western Michigan game. Did you see that over college weekend?
1: I heard about
0: with
1: that.
0: With the clock, and it was down to 1 second, or was it really down to 1 second? I don't know. Every clock said 0:00, but no. Our special clock over here says 1 second. So
1: That was painful.
0: I like to get those negative Nelly thoughts on that.
1: Whoa.
0: Just all I'm asking for is your favorite team.
1: Yeah, if you haven't heard about the Michigan Western Michigan game, check it out.
0: It was a shame.
1: Nuts.
0: It was a shame for all the way around. But
1: yeah,
0: there's Michigan moving on as the winner, and Western Michigan losing, coming out. Yeah, so 8:17 now on 96.1 SOX. Let's check in with John now.
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3: York County got a fender bender report at 83 northbound between Newburytown and Yoakumtown. Mile marker 33. Got some slowing there, but it should be off to the side. Not seeing anything blocked right now. Also seeing some busy conditions on 30 eastbound at North Hills Road, Springsbury Township accident, Mundus Mill Road at Sheridan Road. Lancaster County dealing with this accident just off the Lanesville exit. That's State Road 722, just off of 283, partially blocked there on State Road. They are alternating traffic past that. Have one on the Mannheim Pike, that's 72 at Plaza Boulevard. Making your way into the Harrisburg area, got some slowing 83 north past Lemoyne, a fender bender there. Off to the side, got a fender bender 283 westbound, just west of the airport connector. That's on the shoulder. 83 south, slow through the Eisenhower Interchange. John Wilspach, right now traffic.
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0: Def Leppard on 96.1 SOX with the Susquehanna Valley's greatest hits. 8:30 here with the Wake Up Crew. One Hit Wonder Wednesday up next. Workday kickoff has 60 continuous minutes of the best songs from the 70s, 80s, and more. And we'll sprinkle in some One Hit Wonders, too. That's all ahead next.
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2: York County got a fender bender reported 83 northbound between Newberry Town and Yoakum Town. Mile marker 33 got some slowing there, but it should be off to the side. Not seeing anything blocked right now. Also seeing some busy conditions on 30 eastbound at North Hills Road. Springsbury Township accident, Mundus Mill Road at Sheridan Road. Lancaster County dealing with this accident just off the Lanesville exit. That's State Road 722, just off of 283. Partially blocked there on State Road. They are alternating traffic past that. Have one on the Mannheim Pike. That's 72 at Plaza Boulevard. Making your way into the Harrisburg area. Got some slowing 83 north past Lemoyne. A fender bender there off to the side. Got a fender bender 283 westbound, just west of the airport connector. That's on the shoulder. 83 south slowed through the Eisenhower interchange. John Will Spock, right now traffic.
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0: It's sad, Diane. The Beach Babies are going away.
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1: In 1971, the album Imagine from John Lennon was released. It was Lennon's second solo album after the Beatles dissolved. Of course, the title track is probably Lennon's best-known single. In 1978, A Taste of Honey started a 3-week run at number one in the U.S. with their chart-topper

0: 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It featured the title track.
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0: And in 1989, New Kids on the Block also hit number one in the U.S. on the album charts with Hangin' Tough. The title track also reached number one on the same day. I'm Dennis Mitchell, and that's your Sox Classic Calendar for September 9th on 96.1 SOX.
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It's all about the songs that kept the wheels moving with a roller skating weekend. Hear the songs that powered roller rinks in the 70s, 80s, and early 90s.

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It's the Wake Up Crew with your coffee break classics this morning. Three songs that have some kind of connection. See if you can put them all together. It's song number

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2: On a warm summer's evening, on a train bound for nowhere, I met up with a gambler. We were both too tired to sleep, so we took turns of staring

0: 96.1 SOX with the Susquehanna Valley's greatest hits, wrapping up your coffee break classics for this morning. Today, we're doing a little gambling.
1: Oh, yeah.
0: With Bob Seger singing about a gambler. Uh-huh. You always won every time you placed a bet. And then he had a bad, bad Leroy Brown. Now, Leroy, he's a gambler. He likes his fancy clothes. And then Kenny Rogers right there with, well, the gambler.
1: Giving us some advice. Some sage, wise gambling advice.
0: Know when to fold them. Know when to walk away.
1: Know when to run.
0: Yeah, that's, I got to learn that one yet. So if you got gambling, well, then you get the ding ding. Well, everybody gets the ding ding because we share the ding ding.
1: Huzzah.
0: All right, we are wrapping things up. Dennis will be along in a bit, and he'll get you out through this one-hit wonder Wednesday with that 4-4 classic countdown. Diane is getting thrown out of the studio again, and she'll be broadcasting back from her home again tomorrow. It was nice having you sit in for, the whole,
1: really?
0: 5 hours.
1: Aw, thanks.
0: It's a lot easier on me when you're there than you are when you're
1: here?
0: Yeah. When I pointed to you there. When you're here. When you're here, then
1: here in the
0: when you're not there. When you're
1: gotcha.
0: Here.
1: In the chair.
0: When you're there in the chair, it's a lot easier for me work-wise, but mental-wise, forget about it. All right. Well, tonight, we kick off the NFL season. Football.

0: Goldie Hawn, just genius in this.
1: Football. There you have it.
0: You know, so it's sad. Your voice goes as high as Goldie Hawn's. Might want to look into that.
1: Speaking of football, at facebook.com/961SOX, what's your favorite NFL team? If you have one, let us know as the NFL season kicks off tonight. All right. Enjoy the rest of your day and enjoy football tonight if you're a fan. And we will talk to you tomorrow morning, Time Capsule Thursday, 6:35, 7:35. You get to pick the song we play next and a question of the day at 7:05. That and a whole lot more as Diane goes back to her home with the bunny and the cat.
0: Yay.
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It's McFadden and Whitehead. Ain't no stopping us now. That was the theme for the 1980 Philadelphia Phillies. And I would say they could bring it back again for this year, except for the fact that their bullpen is stopping them. 96.1 SOX, Susquehanna Valley's greatest hits.

0: 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Rod Stewart, do you think I'm sexy? If it's your birthday, you might be. And if you have a birthday today on this 9th day of September, you share a birthday with Michael Bublé, 51 years old today. Also, happy 55th to Henry Thomas, who played Elliot in E.T. Eric Stone Street from Modern Family, 55. Adam Sandler is 60. And Hugh Grant celebrating his 66th. And if it's your birthday, happy birthday to you, too. On the way next, the best songs from the 70s, 80s, and more on 96.1 SOX.
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0: The Sox Spotlight is shining on Queen, a band that redefined rock on a global scale. Queen has sold more than 300 million records and earned a place in the Rock and Roll Hall of Fame. Powered by Freddie Mercury's unmatched vocals, Queen has delivered countless error-defining hits. Their legendary Live Aid performance is still hailed as one of the greatest concerts in music history, cementing Queen as one of the most influential bands ever. Hear great music from Queen right here on 96.1 SOX. We'll be right back.

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0: 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Kansas and carry on, wayward son. Tom Jones claims he was fired. Not the local political candidate Tom Jones. I'm talking about the former singer Tom Jones. He was on the UK Voice, and he will not be returning. And he's setting the record straight as to why. Now, The Voice released a statement saying it was just a retooling of the show. And they say, we've loved working with Sir Tom Jones over the past 9 years on The Voice. While he no longer will be a full-time coach on this season 15, we continue to talk to Sir Tom and his team about his involvement in the next series. Now, the 86-year-old fired back with his own statement. He said he was removed from the coaching role for season 15 because of a financial difficulty with insurance. On the way next, the best songs from the 70s, 80s, and more on 96.1 SOX.
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0: 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Shake it up from the cars. It's Dennis. Girl Scout cookie season just a couple of months away. They announced big plans. They're going to be introducing something called Patch Pals when the next cookie season launches in January. They're soft-baked blueberry muffin-flavored cookies. Sounds delicious, right? Wrong, because they're for dogs. They're only going to be available online, so you won't be able to get them from your Girl Scout cookie dealer out on the streets. Nope. Got to get them online. I can see someone totally ordering these and making the mistake of thinking that they're human food. Blah. Coming up, the best songs from the 70s, 80s, and more on 96.1 SOX.
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0: 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Stream us right on your smart speaker. 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Sandra Bullock opening up about her longtime friendship with Keanu Reeves on Good Hang with Amy Poehler. She was just on Amy's podcast this week, and she described Reeves as very reserved and very zen. And here's the proof. She said that when she texts him, it takes him a full day to respond. Not because he didn't see the text, because he likes to take time to think about the response. She admits that she could learn from Reeves' thoughtful, patient approach. I just think he's ignoring her. Coming up, the best songs from the 70s, 80s, and more. Come on, we all have friends like that. 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

Best marimba solo ever in that one. 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

0: 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Journey in any way you want it. There's a new scam out there, a four-word scam. That's what they call it, the four-word scam. And a lot of people are falling for this. So experts are explaining how to avoid the trap. And so here it is. The idea is that a scammer will get you to say the word yes so that they've got a recording of your voice saying yes, and then they can bilk you out of money, on average about $1,500. Here are the phrases they use when they call you. Hello? Hello? Can you hear me? Sorry for the connection. Sorry the connection is bad. Can you hear me? I can't hear you. Are you there? Are you the homeowner? And then here's how you avoid falling for any of that stuff. It's pretty basic. Avoid unfamiliar numbers. Don't rely on caller ID. And think before you speak. Be careful. There's a lot of crazy, crazy people, bad people out there trying to take your money. Don't let them. On the way, the best songs from the 70s, 80s, and more. Let's check traffic right now with John right here on SOX.
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2: Let's start in York County. Accident, Lower Windsor Township, Long Level Road at Bank Hill Road. Got one, Newberry Township, Sheep Bridge Road at Sipe Road. 30 East, heavy at North Hills Road. No problems, 83 North or South. Busy as you jump off there at Emmingsville. A lot of congestion on Church Road, at Board Road, and at 83. Lancaster County still dealing with that accident. Columbia, Chestnut Street at 2nd Street. John Will Spock, right now traffic.
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4: 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That's between Market Street and Wallace Street. Disabled vehicle, York Township, Springwood Road at Chestnut Hill Road. Lancaster County, Evanston and East Hempfield Township, Centerville Road, just off of 30. Still the one in Columbia, Chestnut Street at 2nd Street. Had one reported 283 eastbound the off-ramp at Cloverleaf Road there at Reams, not seeing anything. As you make your way into Dauphin County, dealing with this accident, 283 westbound, just after the airport connector. That's got the right lane block, left lane open on 283 westbound, backlogs beyond Union Street. 83 north, heavy slow, 2nd Street, north of 19th Street. 81 south, running heavy slow as you make your way down past the Mechanicsburg area. John Wilsbach. Right now, traffic.
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2: 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The first responders of the Susquehanna Valley are a special breed. 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
1: In 1971, the album Imagine from John Lennon was released. It was Lennon's second solo album after the Beatles dissolved. Of course, the title track is probably Lennon's best-known single. In 1978, A Taste of Honey started a 3-week run at number one in the U.S. with their chart-topper Boogie Oogie Oogie.

0: 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It featured the title track.
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0: And in 1989, New Kids on the Block also hit number one in the U.S. on the album charts with Hangin' Tough. The title track also reached number one on the same day. I'm Dennis Mitchell, and that's your Sox Classic Calendar for September 9th on 96.1 SOX.

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1: Let's get it cranking. 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Today we're doing the year 1981. Your number four song is from Foreigner. 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
1: 1981, number 3.

Stop Dragging My Heart Around, Stevie Nicks and Tom Petty and the Heartbreakers collabing together on that song. It was the number three song on this day in 1981. The song actually was written just for the Heartbreakers, and it wasn't until the producer of that album and Stevie Nicks said, hey, why don't we have Stevie sing over top of your already finished track? And Tom agreed to it, and he wasn't thrilled at first because the song was taking away from another song they had on the charts at the same time. But when the producer said, you know what? You can be mad all you want. This song's going to end up buying you a house. That shut him up quickly. Probably bought him more than one. We're doing the four biggest songs from this day in 1981. Let's go. Number two on your countdown is from the Pointer Sisters. This is Slow Hand on 96.1 SOX.

0: From the motion picture of the same name, that one from Lionel Richie and Diana Ross, your number one song today, Endless Love. It stayed at number one on the U.S. Billboard Hot 100 for 9 consecutive weeks in a row. A monster hit for Richie and Ross. Coming up next, the best songs from the 70s, 80s, and more. And a check on traffic coming too with John Wilsbach here on 96.1 SOX. 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
2: York County, Springsbury Township, Axon Mountain Zion Road, that's 24 Truck Valley Road. Lancaster County, still the accident, 30 eastbound, just after the Lidditz Pike. Right lane still blocked there, and 30 east is backed up through the 30, 283 split, 283 east into the 30 split, backed up right to the Mannheim Pike. Accident just outside Columbia on 462 at 18th Street. Dealing with that one in Columbia on Chestnut Street at 2nd Street. They've got an accident 222 southbound just south of the Oregon Pike exit. Got a backlog and a slow go there. One in Lancaster Township, Wheatland Avenue at President Avenue. Dauphin County had that accident 283 westbound just west of the airport connector. Had been blocking the right lane while they loaded it up, but everything should be off to the side by now. Expect some residual backlogs on 283 westbound from Union Street all the way over to the airport connector. Give that time to thin out. 83 north, bumper to bumper, 2nd Street north of 19th Street. John Wilsbach, right now traffic.
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We're playing the Susquehanna Valley's greatest hits and more sing-along songs as we gear up for the end of another workday. We're going to wind it down in less than 30 here on SOX.

0: It's a one-hit wonder from Kaja Gugu on 96.1 SOX with a One-Hit Wonder Wednesday. Now, the lead singer of that group definitely was not a one-hit wonder because after that song's success in 1982, they fired him from the band in 1983. And then he went on to record The Neverending Story, which was a big hit in 1984. But as a member of Kaja Gugu, just one hit. Coming up, the best songs from the 70s, 80s, and more. And we're going to wind down your workday next on 96.1 SOX. Let's check traffic with John right now.
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2: York County dealing with the accident in Hanover on Carlisle Street at Chestnut Street. They're clearing the one on Springsbury, Tangible on Mount Zion Road at Druck Valley Road. Lancaster County still that one off to the shoulder, 30 East at the Lidditz Pike, 30 East, bumper to bumper, 283 over to 222. And you've got one 222 South, just south of the Oregon Pike exit. Still seeing a backlog and a slow go there. Accident, Mannheim Township, McGovern Avenue at Prince Street. One in Lancaster City on Orange Street at Reservoir Street. Lebanon County dealing with an accident in North Lebanon Township. That's going to be on East Lehman Street in the area of 19th Avenue. Then you've got one on East Lehman Street in the area of 11th Avenue. They cleared the one on Horseshoe Pike 322 in the area of Fontana Avenue. Harrisburg area, bumper to bumper, 83 North South Bridge, north of 19th Street. 283 West, still slow airport connector over to the Turnpike. John Wilspach, right now traffic.
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96.1 SOX. We're playing the Susquehanna Valley's greatest hits as we wind down this One Hit Wonder Wednesday workday. Get you home from work. 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
1: York County accident, Fairview Township, Fishing Creek Road, just off of 83. Got one in Chanceford Township, down on Laurel Road near Main Street, extended in Delta Road. Expect some slow go there. Lancaster County 30 East, bumper to bumper, 283 over to 222. Clearing that one on 222 South, south of the Oregon Pike. Still got a backlog there. West Hempfield Township, have an accident, Ironville Pike at Pinkerton Road. Harrisburg area, slow go, 83 northbound South Bridge, north of 19th Street, 283. 83 north in the Eisenhower back to Lindell Road, 441, 81, and 581 are incident free. Chow Wheel Spot, right now traffic.

Halfway through the work week already. In fact, we are more than halfway. We're officially heading down the other side on this One Hit Wonder Wednesday. Thanks for keeping your socks on with 96.1 SOX.

0: 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It's Dennis. Well, if you're in line for a phone upgrade and you like your Apple products, Apple rolled out some new devices today. They had an event called Surprise and Shine, where they were expected to feature the long-awaited debut of the foldable iPhone Ultra. Mm-hmm. And other products that they were going to be rolling out today, iPhone 18 Pro and the iPhone 18 Max, as well as AirPods 5. More nonsense I'll be spending my money on that I should spend elsewhere. Coming up, the best songs from the 70s, 80s, and more. Traffic time right now. Let's check in with John.
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2: York County down in Chanceford Township. Accident Laurel Road between Main Street Extended and Delta Road. Have one in Fairview Township, Fishing Creek Road, just off 83 in the parking lot there at Speedway. Lancaster County 30 East, still slow 283 over to 222. 222 South, 1 mile backlog down to 30. Lancaster City accident, Chestnut Street at Franklin Street. Lebanon County clearing that accident, North Lebanon Township on East Lehman Street at 19th Avenue. Harrisburg area, bumper to bumper, 83 North 2nd Street, north of 19th Street, 83 South, slow 17th Street, down to the South Bridge, jumping off the turnpike at the Harrisburg East Interchange. Use some caution, had a flatbed truck lose some debris there. John Will Spock, right now traffic.
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0: 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Bobby Brown, My Prerogative. Oh, guess what? Football season officially underway tonight. And by football, I mean the NFL. And we begin tonight with last year's Super Bowl matchup. This does not happen very often when the two Super Bowl teams play the first game of the season. Patriots at the Seahawks tonight. That game's going to be on NBC. And then we get another one tomorrow night, too, Thursday Night Football, which is going to be on Netflix. And that one is going to come to us from Melbourne, Australia, the 49ers and the Rams. On the way next, the best songs from the 70s, 80s, and more on 96.1 SOX.
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4: York County Chelmsford Township trying to clear this accident down on Laurel Road, right in the area of Main Street Extended and Delta Road. Still have one on East Manchester Township, Gravel Hill Road at Long Road. One on West Manchester Township, Carlisle Road, that's 74 at Linden Road. Lancaster County, 30 East Slow Fruitville Pike to 222. Accident, Warwick Township, Rotsville Road at 6th Street. Vehicle, Fire East St. Peter Township, Old Philadelphia Pike, Route 340 at Shelley Drive. Come with Lancaster City on Chestnut Street at Franklin Street. Lebanon County is in good shape. Harrisburg area, still got some slowing, 83 North 2nd Street, north of 19th Street, 283 South, half mile backlog, down to the ramp to 283 eastbound, 81's in good shape. John Wills back right now, traffic.
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0: 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Tony Basil and Mickey, it is Dennis on this One Hit Wonder Wednesday. We're constantly trying to find the good in AI. I know it's difficult sometimes, especially when these AI centers are popping up all over the place, the data centers. But now there is a new service that uses AI and a database of public records to help daters dig up dirt on their potential matches. That's right. The service is called Stud or Dud, and it uses AI to vet potential dates and do a background check on them. It uses data from peoplefinders.com, which is one of those sites that collects public records on people, including marriages, family, criminal records, bankruptcies, tax liens, and social media accounts, including LinkedIn. It'll basically give you everything about the person, including what they've done for work. Coming up, the best songs from the 70s, 80s, and more on 96.1 SOX.
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0: 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What's up? It's Dennis. We've got the 70s at 7 coming your way in just a couple of minutes. Excited for that. And also excited for the 80s at 8, which will follow. Sox Wake Up Crew back again tomorrow morning after 5 o'clock. I'll check in tomorrow afternoon. I thank you so much for keeping your socks on tonight and all night long.
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9: In 1971, the album Imagine from John Lennon was released. It was Lennon's second solo album after the Beatles dissolved. Of course, the title track is probably Lennon's best-known single. In 1978, A Taste of Honey started a 3-week run at number one in the U.S. with their chart-topper,

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0: 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The title track also reached number one on the same day. I'm Dennis Mitchell, and that's your Sox Classic Calendar for September 9th on 96.1 SOX.

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2: 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Bridgestone's Weather Peak, an all-season tire built to keep you in control, offers peak performance for any season, any weather, and any journey. Firestone's Weather Grip, also an all-season tire, allows you to maintain control of your vehicle no matter the weather forecast. 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